dozen roses, put my heart in beside them, send them to the one I love. She'll be glad to receive them.

Come in. Well, well, well, look who's here. I have

And that was 1910 Fruit Gum Company, Simon Says, and Chewy Chewy. And coming up next, it's Elton John. This is Candle in the Wind.

0: family, friends or workmates? Come to the Glen Innes Bolo, where the bowls are rolling and the drinks are flowing. Join us for barefoot, social and competition bowls, bingo, darts, pool and the best of live music at the most dynamic community venue in Glen Innes. Enjoy delicious meals from the Chinese restaurant with smorgasbord lunch Wednesday and Thursday. 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

There we go. There's a couple of Billy Ray Cyrus and Achy Breaky Heart. And These Boots Are Made for Walking. And it is 18 minutes past four. You are tuned in to your community radio station, 2CBD FM, the voice of the Highlands. Got a couple of Johnny Matts coming your way. It's not for me to say, and I only have eyes for you. And it's 18 minutes past four.

There we go, a couple there from Daniel O'Donnell, and take good care of her and you'll never walk alone. And next up, a couple of Platters ones. These are good oldies, these ones. This is Twilight Time out of 1958 and Smoke Gets Into Your Eyes also out of 1958.

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A couple of oldies, those ones, weren't they? Lonnie Donegan, My Old Man's a Dustman, out of 1960 and out of 1958. It is Tom Dooley. Next up, some Del Shannon, Runaway, and Hats Off to Larry.

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A couple of songs there from Roy Orbison, Ooby Dooby, and Candyman. Out of the 60s, those ones. Next up, Prince. When Doves Cry, and Most Beautiful Girl in the World.

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National Philharmonic Orchestra conducting Rossini's William Tell Overture there, and conducted by Ricardo Chailly, all here on 2CBD. To the final piece of the evening, then, to Dvorak's Symphony No. 7, more fine symphonic sound coming your way. It is ranked up there with Beethoven and others, Brahms, as a quality symphony, and it is among one of the greatest and purest examples of the art form. It was completed in 1885 and first performed 22nd of April of that year at St James Hall in London. It was originally published as Symphony No. 2 by Dvorak. So to play the third movement, we have the Concerto Bauer Orchestra conducted by Colin Davies, Symphony No. 7 in D by Dvorak, final piece of the evening.

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1: Hooray for Captain Spaulding, the African explorer. 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
1: hooray
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1: Hooray for Captain Spaulding, the African explorer. 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
0: The first day I arrived... 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
1: Hooray!

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That was the Pet Shop Boys there and West End Girls out of 1985, 5 minutes to seven, and the Beatles taking us to the news.

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It was Lobo. I'd Love You to Want Me, out of 1972. A bit croaky, sorry. And the Commodores coming up now, Three Times a Lady.

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With a big new location now open at 166 Ferguson Street.